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C6, is your seat?

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1: 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Rescue 405 Westgate Drive.
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0: Roger, 171 Mars and Magellan.
1: Roger, 171 Larson Street. Investigated. 3 minutes.

0: Platitude's on fire alarm.
1: Well, I'm at Latitude.
0: Notify National Grid. Pole number 15 has been struck by a motor vehicle. Doesn't appear to be much damage from the pole, but there is a either guide wire or ground wire coming from the power lines down to the ground.
1: We'll notify National Grid. Pole 15 was struck. Possibly a guide wire or ground wire onto the ground. 6 minutes.
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Engine 2 is Engine C5, number 1006 Main Street, room 21, for an elderly male with blisters on his right knee, right foot. Lockbox info in the narrative. C5, did you receive?

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0: Final point, line of two. 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Line of two, disregard engine two. 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
1: That's correct. We had an individual from the building by the fence.
0: Okay, receive.

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Engine 5, attention CA6, number 44, Palmer Street. 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

Engine 3, attention, medic 3, number 41 Field Street, apartment 2. 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

0: 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For adult male, difficulty breathing. Medic 1, did you see? 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Engine 3 on scene, 41 Field Street, apartment 2, 0116.
1: Medic 3 also.
0: Final Major 5 is responding to 124 Manley.
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Attention all citizens, Montello Street is blocked. Pass with caution northbound from Crescent Street to Lawrence Street. Again, Montello Street is blocked. Pass with caution northbound from Crescent Street to Lawrence Street.

Attention all stations. Montello Street is blocked. Pass with caution. Northbound. Crescent Street to Lawrence Street. Again, Montello Street is blocked. Pass with caution. Northbound. Crescent Street to Lawrence Street. 0720.

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That's engine 7, CA7, number 26 St. Casimir Avenue, Silver House, between Sawtelle Avenue and Edgar Street, for the male party feeling feverish for 3 days.

7CA7 responding. It's over house number 26, St. Casimir Avenue, between Sawtelle Avenue and Edgar Street. 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

0: approaching all stations. Torrey Street is blocked southbound at Pearl Street. Again, that's Torrey Street is blocked down at Pearl Street at 754.
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This is going to be inside the building, right at the front, for a female party who has her hand stuck in a nail bin. 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

K7 transporting to the Broughton Hospital at 800 hours.

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1: Do you have any more information? We're in the lobby. We can't find any employees and there's nothing located.
0: Stand by, engine 4. We'll give that party a call back. 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
1: This is
0: 804.

0: Well, I'm calling engine four.
1: Engine four answering.
0: Sir, we've had no answer on call back. We've called back twice.
1: Received. We found an employee. They're going to investigate this for us and see if they can get any more information. We're going to be standing by short time.
0: Okay. Received. 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They're investigating. You'll be standing by for a short time at 806.

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Boston Hospital Cancer Center, number 25 Libby Street, 401 Oncology, for the male party having a seizure. Medic 3, Boston Hospital Cancer Center, number 25 Libby Street, floor number 1 Oncology, for a male party having a seizure.

personnel station. Flags are to be at half staff in honor of former Congressman Barney Frank, also fallen Boston fighter Robert Kilduff Jr. Again, flags are to be at half staff in honor of former Massachusetts Congressman Barney Frank and also fallen Boston firefighter Robert Kilduff Jr. 917.

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0: Ascension Ladder 4, CA7, number 78 Hill Street, off of Center Street, for abdominal pain. Ascension Ladder 4, CA7, number 78 Hill Street, for abdominal pain.
1: Ladder 4, 78 Hill Street.
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0: 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And we're going to be in PSAS for med, 9:45.
2: Ladder 4 in the CA, 78 Hill Street.
0: Ladder 4 and CA 7 at 78 Hill Street, 9:48. Fire, medic 2, signal 2.

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Squad A, CAE, 193 Court Street, apartment number 1, female party complaining of foot and leg pain.

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Number 10, Barton Place, TMS. 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
0: 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They are en route at this time.
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Number 38 Woodbine Street, between Carlton Avenue and Keith Avenue Extension, the suicidal male party, no BLS in the city. Ladder 2, Medic 1, 38 Woodbine Street, between Carlton Avenue and Keith Avenue Extension, for the suicidal male party, no BLS available.

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1: 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Ladder 2 at 38 Woodbine.
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0: 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The Brockton Hospital, number 680 Center Street. You have a 2-hour response. Letter 4, Captain Ardelli. Channel 2 will be in fire.
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0: 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We have nothing showing. We're investigating.
1: I'm calling Ladder 4. Engine 4 is at 680 Center Street. They have nothing showing. They are investigating.
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0: Sir, be advised, we received this as zone 4, floor number 2, smoke pole, camper, and water flow.
1: Ladder 4 received.
0: WPKA602, clear at 1213. Okay, secure transport into the BMC south at 1213.
2: EMS remaining on air in district.
0: Measure 5 EMS remaining on air in district at 1213.

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1: Hello, I'm calling Rada 4. Squad A is at 231 North Main, correction, 231 Main Street. They have nothing showing, they are investigating.

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to the Southern Sea at Southern Crossing on number 25 North Avenue, apartment 122, for a female party complaining of leg pain. That's engine 7, CA 7, Crosby Gardens, number 25 North Avenue, apartment 122, for a female party with leg pain.

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0: 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North Main and Elliott Street, up against the building for a mail party laid out, called in by a passerby. 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

Sonic 3 was spotted. Rescue, Medic 3 responding to the area of North Main and Elliott Street, EMS 1316.

0: Ay, pero para más. 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We have no one located.
1: Okay, this is actually on the North Main Street. 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It's a male party leaning up against the building.
0: Medically received. 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
1: Okay, rescue received. We're returning by way of 135 Warren Ave.
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Police are on scene. Squad A, CA-8, North Main and Falmouth Avenue, the DK mail party, police are on scene.

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0: 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Today, male party overdose. 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

0: 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Police are on scene.
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Engine 4C5, number 41 LaFoy Street, for a female party with flu-like symptoms.

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0: 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For a male party, had passed out. He is conscious at this time.
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0: 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CGR in progress. 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

Attention all stations. Montello Street is now open to traffic. That's Montello Street is now open to traffic. Also, Torrey Street is now open to traffic. Again, that's Torrey Street is now open to traffic at 1640.

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Engine 5, attention TA6, 525 West Chestnut Street for the fall. TA6, signal 2. TA6, confirm you have that call West Chestnut Street.

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5, 2, 6, 5, 2, 5, 2, 5, 2, 5, 2, 5, 2, 5, 2, 5, 2, 5, 2, 5, 2, 5, 2, 5, 2, 5, 2, 5, 2, 5, 2, 5, 2, 5, 2, 5, 2, 5, 2, 5, 2, 5, 2, 5, 2, 5, 2, 5, 2, 5, 2, 5, 2, 5, 2, 5, 2, 5, 2, 5, 2, 5, 2, 5, 2, 5, 2, 5, 2, 5, 2, 5, 2, 5, 2, 5, 2, 5, 2, 5, 2, 5, 2, 5, 2, 5, 2, 5, 2, 5, 2, 5, 2, 5, 2, 5, 2, 5, 2, 5, 2, 5, 2, 5, 2, 5, 2, 5, 2, 5, 2, 5, 2, 5, 2, 5, 2, 5, 2, 5, 2, 5, 2, 5, 2, 5,

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0: 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Ladder 1, attention, Medic 4, number 35 North Main Street, active seizure.
1: What are you calling for, Alan? Can you notify Verizon that from pole number 34 to pole 35 on the Green Street extension in front of 382, they have low-hanging wires?
0: We'll notify Verizon, pole 34 to 35 in front of number 382 Green Street extension has low-hanging wires. 1910.

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0: Attention 4, attention medic 3, attention CA 7, number 81, Waleko Road, female patient unconscious. Engine 4, attention medic 3, attention CA 7, number 81, Waleko Road, female patient unconscious and is breathing.
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1: 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Medic 3 also. Medic 3 at number 81 Wauwatosa Road at 1925.
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1: 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Engine 5, attention CA6, number 45, Belmont Court, Belmont West Department, department number 11, male patient fell, now having difficulty walking.

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